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0: waiting that. But then the Bukaku minister and Sogazo president to Chava Mita Mereba Balanda, Narimukusava, Bantavari Kungu Dezo, but the Bobo in Kalanji, or you know Kubanga at the Kokalanji.
2: Kalanji.
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0: I will put a mess about it over Aventia, Uganda, better.
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0: Let the tata simply would go to the Sura.
1: Mamba, what do you call it? Call
0: it. Add to Gamba with a va. To Gazoku Bakusa, when Tebe. 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
0: 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Akwasibwa court of arm. Akwasibwa siru. And the badenga stamp was used to cause so stegate. Again, we want the cabinet.
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0: 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So, what do you have?
1: But they might acquire some rules of your bank.
3: 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Hey, yes, so we. Hey, yes, so we. When on program says okay,
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3: 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Independent. 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Independent. Independent. Independent. Independent. Independent. Independent. Independent. Independent. Independent. Independent. Independent. Independent. Independent. Independent. Independent. Independent. Independent. Independent. Independent. Independent. Independent. Independent. Independent. Independent. Independent. Independent. Independent. Independent. Independent. Independent. Independent. 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Independent. Independ

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2: What has been happening in the last few days is a mere change of guard. I think this is a fundamental change in the politics of our country. Because in Africa we have seen so much change that change has become meaningless. It's no longer change but mere turmoil. This group getting rid of that group and that group doing worse than the group it got rid of. Now, please, I do not count us in that category of people. The National Resistance Movement, I think, is a clear-headed movement with clear objectives and with good membership. With good membership, I think it makes a very big difference from the situation in which we were, where the very people in power were they themselves encouraging evil instead of trying to combat evil. I think this is a slightly different situation.
0: Mu mwaka gwa 1996 bannayuganda gwe mwaka gwe baasookera ddala okufuna omukisa ogw'okwerondera omukulembeze gwe baagala era mu kulonda okwo pulezidenti Yoweri Kaguta Museveni yalangirirwa Stephen 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
5: On behalf of the Electoral Commission, ladies and gentlemen, I have the honor to introduce to you all the President-elect, the one whom out of 8 candidates, the people of Uganda preferred Yoweri Tibuhaburwa Kaguta Museveni. And I would ask him to step forward and come to the podium. Mr. President-elect, can you please come to the podium? Your Lordship, the Chief Justice of Uganda, I hereby present to you Yoweri Tibuhaburwa Kaguta Museveni, the President-elect. He having fulfilled all requirements as directed by the Constitution and the Presidential Elections Act, you can now proceed to administer the oath of allegiance and oath of the President so that the people of Uganda can have the President they preferred out of so many. Long live the people of Uganda, for God and my country.
4: President alayiziddwa Ssaabalamuzi Dr. Flavian Zaija ku kisaawe ky'abazira Kololo oluvannyuma lw'okwanjulwa ssentebe w'akakiiko k'ebyokulonda omulamuzi Simon Byabakama nga ye yawangula banne abalala 8 be yali avuganya nabo.
6: I, Yoweri Tibuhaburwa Kaguta Museveni, swear in the name of the Almighty God that I will be faithful and bear true allegiance to the Republic of Uganda, and that I will preserve, protect, and defend the Constitution. So let me go. I, Yoweri Tibuhaburwa Kaguta Museveni, swear in the name of the Almighty God that I shall faithfully exercise the functions of the President of Uganda and shall uphold, preserve, protect, and defend the Constitution and observe the laws of Uganda, and that I shall promote the welfare of the people of Uganda. So help me God.
7: We now have a new president.
4: Ngamaze okukuba ebirayiro bye omukulembeze atadde omukono ku kiwandiiko ekikakasanga ye mukulembeze w'eggwanga lino omujja era akwasiddwa byonna ebikozesebwa mu buyinza okuli oluyimba lw'eggwanga, engabo, ssemateeka w'eggwanga n'ebirala ng'omumyuka we retired Major Jessica Lupo bwannyonnyola.
7: He has received the Constitution, the national flag. Those are the instruments of power. He's going to receive the Presidential Standard Flag. His Excellency the President has received the Presidential Standard Flag. Instruments of power. He has received the national anthem, the Uganda national anthem. He is now receiving the national coat of arms. The national coat of arms. And he is, last but not least, receiving the public seal. His Excellency the President has received the public seal. So our newly elected president, who has successfully been sworn in and inaugurated, has received all the six
4: Watujide kumpeo nga mikolo jicha agenda mumaso wali kuchisawe chaba zile Kololo. 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
5: On behalf of the Electoral Commission, ladies and gentlemen, I have the honor to introduce to you all the President-elect, the one whom, out of 8 candidates, the people of Uganda preferred, Yoweri Tibuhaburwa Kaguta Museveni. And I would ask him to step forward I'm come to the podium. Mr. President-elect, can you please come to the podium? Your Lordship, the Chief Justice of Uganda, I hereby present to you Yoweri Tibuhaburwa Kaguta Museveni, the President-elect. He having fulfilled the requirements as directed by the Constitution and the Presidential Elections Act, you can now proceed to administer the oath of allegiance and oath of the President so that the people of Uganda can have the President they preferred after so many. Long live the people of Uganda, for God and my country.
4: Omukulembeze w'eggwanga alayiziddwa Ssaabalamuzi Zeija Flavian ku kisaawe ky'abazire Kololo oluvannyuma lw'okwanjulwa ssentebe w'akakiiko k'ebyokulonda Omulamuzi Simon Byabakama era ng'ono yawangula banne munaana bwe baali mu lwokaano.
6: In the name of the Almighty God, that I will be faithful and bear true allegiance to the Republic of Uganda, and that I will preserve, protect, and defend the Constitution. So let me go. I, Yoweri Tibuhaburwa Kaguta Museveni, swear in the name of the Almighty God that I shall faithfully exercise the functions of the President of Uganda and shall uphold, preserve, protect, and defend the Constitution and observe the laws of Uganda, and that I shall promote the welfare of the people of Uganda. So help me God.
7: We now have a new president.
8: Go, buddy! Mwiri! Lagaza!
4: Nga mazo kukube bila ilo president ya tado mukono kuchiwandike chikakasanga ye mkulembeze we guanga linomuja. 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
7: He has received the constitution, the national flag. Those are the instruments of power. He's going to receive the Presidential Standard Flag. His Excellency the President has received the Presidential Standard Flag. Instruments of power. He has received the National Anthem, the Uganda National Anthem. He is now receiving the National Coat of Arms. The National Coat of Arms, and is last but not least receiving the public seal. His Excellency the President has received the public seal. So our newly elected president, who has successfully been sworn in and inaugurated, has received all the six
4: Oluvanyuma omukulembeze w'eggwanga omulonda ayogeddeko eri eggwanga era ng'ekisanja kino akituumye tewali kwebaka tulo. 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
0: Actually, have you? 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
8: On behalf of the Electoral Commission, ladies and gentlemen, I have the honor to introduce to you all the president-elect, the one whom, out of 8 candidates, the people of Uganda preferred, Yoweri Tibuhaburwa Kaguta Museveni. And I would ask him to step forward and come to the podium. Mr. President-elect, can you please come to the podium?
9: What is that? Yes!
8: Your Lordship, the Chief Justice of Uganda, I hereby present to you Yoweri Tibuhaburwa Kaguta Museveni, the President-elect, he having fulfilled all requirements as directed by the Constitution and the Presidential Elections Act. You can now proceed to administer the oath of allegiance and the oath of the president so that the people of Uganda can have the president they preferred after so many. Long live the people of Uganda, for God and my country.
9: Yes!
7: Okay. 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
10: I Yoweri Kaguta Museveni swear in the name of the Almighty God that I will be faithful and bear true allegiance to the Republic of Uganda and that I will preserve, protect and defend the Constitution. So help me God. I, Yoweri Tibuhaburwa Kaguta Museveni, swear in the name of the Almighty God that I shall faithfully exercise the functions of the President of Uganda and shall uphold, preserve, protect and defend the Constitution and observe the laws of Uganda and that I shall promote the welfare of the people of Uganda. So help me God.
11: We now have a new president.
7: Retired Major Jessica Alpo yamyuka mukulembeze w'eggwanga yaliko achaliko
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11: He has received the Constitution, the national flag, Those are the instruments of power. He's going to receive the presidential standard flag. His Excellency the President has received the presidential standard flag. Instruments of power. He has received the national anthem, the Uganda national anthem. He is now receiving the national coat of arms. The national coat of arms. And he is, last but not least, receiving the public seal. His Excellency the President has received the public seal. So our newly elected president, who has successfully been sworn in and inaugurated, has received all the six instruments of power.
7: Yes! Tutandise chisanja no sleep.
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10: 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The parties under IPOD should clearly lay out agreed guidelines on the do's and the don'ts of election management according to the laws and the constitution of Uganda. 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
12: The great lake region also in our region you are rightly regarded as an elder statesman, a wise and respected senior leader whose counsel continues to guide efforts toward peace, unity, and cooperation among our nations. That is why, on behalf of the people of Burundi, I wish to express our heartfelt gratitude to the Republic of Uganda. May God bless Uganda and its courageous people. I thank you very much. 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

0: 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Notes of eviction or demolition, legal notes number 2 of 2021, section 9. Whereas by a judgment or order or decree of the court dated the 20th day of August 2025, the judgment, creditors, plaintiffs obtained an order of eviction or demolition from the land or chibanja. They have put up structures or developed without their consent. Notes hereby is hereby given of eviction or demolition of the developments on the shoot land or chibanja at Kairikiti LC1, Nyendo Mukunge Division in Masaka City along Masaka Kampala Road within 90 days from the date of this notice, and in any case on the third day of December 2025. If you do not vacate the land or chibanja or property and remove the illegal structures by the dates above, evictions or demolition shall take place without any further warning. Given under my hand and seal of this court on 4th day of September 2025. Nasako mkono omlamzi.
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3: What has been happening in the last few days is a mere change of guard. I think this is a fundamental change in the politics of our country. Because in Africa we have seen so much change that change has become meaningless. It's no longer change but mere turmoil. This group getting rid of that group and that group doing worse than the group it got rid of. Now, please, I do not count us in that category of people. The National Resistance Movement, I think, is a clear-headed movement with clear objectives and with good membership. With good membership, I think it makes a very big difference from the situation in which we were, where the very people in power were they themselves encouraging evil instead of trying to combat evil. I think this is a slightly different situation.
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0: An electric music performance for Nina Ross. 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Not able to make it to the venue? Gosh, the event live on Statin Sanuka Prime. 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

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Actually, some because your team is since again the bank if I've got a Zukuwa. What in championship? So a Katindo Kabakari in Yamakada Katu, Edam Katindo Kawako, Kurina Kumari no Kuidam Asen, which I was on you. Baji Jam FA Cup. Then your money city, I will go away with Yabakba 2-1. 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